0: This is the greatest and best song in the world.
1: Tribute.
0: Long time ago, me and my brother Kyle here, we was hitchhiking down a long and lonesome road.
1: All of a sudden, there shined a shiny demon
0: in the middle of the road. And he said,
2: play the best song in the world, or I'll eat your soul.
0: Well, me and Kyle, we looked at each other

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1: Ooh, hey, hey. Oh, what we're living in. Let me tell ya.

0: was the stranger hiding? What does the stranger say? What was the stranger wearing? What does the stranger look like? What was the stranger hiding? What does the stranger say? What was the stranger wearing? What does the stranger look like? What was the stranger driving? What does the stranger say?
1: No! Alternative Rock.

0: I've seen the light, but not the kind I would have liked.
1: Kein Mainstream, nur echter Sound. Pirate Radio, genauso anders wie du.

There was a decorated general with a heart of gold that likened him to all the stories he told of past battles won and lost and legends of old. A seasoned veteran in his own time, on the battlefield he gained respectful fame with many medals of bravery and stripes to his name. He grew a beard as soon as he could to cover the scars on his face and always urged his men on.

But the men stood fast with their guns on their shoulders, not knowing what to do with the contradicting orders. The general said he would do his own duty, but he extended no further. The men could go as they pleased, but not a

0: 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Thank you, Tom. Thank you.
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1: 1, 2, 1, 2, so check this out. 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

0: boys and girls are becoming homeless drug addicts every year. 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

0: 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In the Far East, a few years back...
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1: Back in the day, as we learned, a man was not considered to be
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1: Has he not gone beyond the hills? Has he not crossed the seven seas?
2: Yes, seven seas at least.
1: Now all them jokers kept around, just like a scarecrow in hometown.

Contain the urge to run away, but hold her down with soggy clothes and breeze blocks.